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0: Lightning research is very important because we need to be able to mitigate some of these lightning risks, and we're seeing a lot of lightning associated risks increase, and a big one worldwide, as you quite often see on the news, is things like lightning initiated wildfires. There's a lot of research out there that says that lightning rates will increase between about 12% and 35% per degree of global warming. It's a very regional phenomena, so it might increase more in some areas and it may decrease in other areas.
1: 好，来复习一些单字跟用法哦。讲到了闪电，就是 lightning，

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1: Lightning research is very important because、we need to be able to mitigate some of these lightning risks、and we're seeing a lot of lightning associated risks increase, and a big one worldwide, as you quite often see on the news, is things like lightning initiated wildfires. There's a lot of research out there that says that lightning rates will increase、between about 12 and 35% per degree of global warming. It's a very regional phenomena, so it might increase more in some areas and it may decrease in other areas.
0: Okay.讲师米查德呢，他就提到说 Lightning research is very important because we need to be able to mitigate some of these lightning risks、之所以对闪电的研究重要，就是因为他们可以借此、来降低减轻、闪电所造成的一些风险、And we're seeing a lot of lightning associated risks increase。 那的确他们也发现就是这种跟闪电有关的、一些危害是有增加的。 A big one worldwide、全世界都有的、这个危害就是我们在新闻当中看到的， As you quite often see on the news isThings like lightning initiated 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
1: Lightning research is very important because we need to be able to mitigate some of these lightning risks, and we're seeing a lot of lightning associated risks increase, and a big one worldwide, as you quite often see on the news, is things like lightning initiated wildfires. There's a lot of research out there that says that lightning rates will increase between about 12% and 35% per degree of global warming.It's a very regional phenomena, so it might increase more in some areas and it may decrease in other areas.

0: 子忙碌，脚步停不下来吗？Turns me on. Please don't stop the
1: music. 下班下课，打包丢掉所有不快乐。